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She opens shop.

comes a smirk. She goes to work. Love for sale. Appetizing young love for sale. Love that's fresh and still unspoiled. Love that's only slightly soft.

magazine, playing at games, acting out names, guessing the parts we've played.

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Dance with the lilies near the shadows of the branches in the waters. You'll see my face, and in my garden your seeds will lay. But

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0: want you to know I ain't for no teasing at all. Wabba-doo-dee-doo-dee-doo-dop, we are.
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1: I've the wind and the dined on the mulligan stew. Never wish for turkey as I hitched.

What good is melody? What good is music if it ain't possessing something sweet? Now it ain't the melody and it ain't the music. There's something else that makes this tune complete. Yeah.

0: Billy Rhino.
1: Let me get you a
2: microphone.
3: Thank you so much, Jerry.
2: Grazie.
3: Everybody having a good time? All good. Cool.
1: Haley Reinhart.
3: Jeff Goldblum. Holy moly.
1: Holy moly.
3: Play me something sweet, won't you, Jeff?
0: What?
3: Can you play me something sweet?
0: Yeah, a D, a bouncy D.
3: Okay, cool.

0: That's so sweet of you, Gerald.
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0: Well, are you saying for me?
1: Oh, yeah, for you.
0: Just for me?
1: Just for you, just you.
0: For me.
2: Can you what?
0: For me.
2: For me, you, you.
0: Just me?
2: Yeah, just you.
0: Only me?
2: Only you.
0: You better promise.
2: I promise.
0: You said?
2: I say.

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0: la arquitectura del sonido improvisado. 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
1: I let a song go out of my heart. 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

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How high is the sky? How many times a day do I think of you?

like a heavenly dream. I go to bed with a prayer that you'll make love to me. Strange as it seems, someday we'll meet, and you'll dry all my tears, then whisper sweet little things in my ears, a hugging and a kissing.